0: thick one.
1: I want the thick one.
2: 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It's a gang of us in here who tryna spend something. Rents over 200, I got three of these. Once I pay for the baby, you can leave. 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

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The homie you know, Sell, DJ Carter, the official pregame to whatever it is you're trying to get into. But it's about that time. We got to make our way out the door. But before we do so, we want to hook you up with this last pair of tickets, man. 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And when you get tickets, you

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1: 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Where the income? 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Soon as I think I like to hear his friend come. 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
2: 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Where the income? I don't care if you got money. 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Soon as I think I like the hear his friend come. 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

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You ever went to trial and fought for your life? Being broke did something to my spirit. Ass to plug me. They act like they couldn't hear me. Look at me not driving German engineering. You don't want your baby mama. Keep the from near me, Kilroy. Remember when I used to use your L's to hit the road, hit the O and make them big boy sales? Move, remember when you had them green things mailed with vacuum seals, trying not to have them green things smell? Feds was on me. What you know about related through money? I don't know nothing. I just used to see them walk to the Coney. My body count go from Persian to Cody. Any further questions, you can take that up with the lawyer. My Finkel J money, Brightmo Low Project Joe will tell you every day before school. I sold a half boat. How you think I won best dressed with no support? And had them paid lawyers coming in and out of court. Hey, Wando, ATO, ain't it a blessing? We made it out Kentucky after all that happened. After the pretrials, after the status, after them impact statements, after the castle. Hey, JR, ain't it a blessing? We made it out of Lansing after all that happened. After Michigan State, after Hubbard, when our mans told on us, them bands they took from us, Joy Road.

gone. 40, what's up, shebang? 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What am I now possessed? How do I feel to refresh? Secrets I know got you stressed. 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Haven't decided just yet. Yeah.

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2: 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I be

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2: 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I be

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It's your girl, Shay Diddy. The Breakfast Club is kicking off Monday morning at 6 a.m. If you miss Charlamagne's Donkey of the Day, check it out at WJLBDetroit.com.

0: 4 on R10, bitch, I stood tall.
1: You did?
0: Shorty disloyal, hot a ball. Go get a thermometer for the pot. I need to cook right. Let's keep that water 400 degrees Fahrenheit. You ever been inside a federal courtroom? You ever went to trial and fought for your life? Being broke did something to my spirit. Asked to plug me, they act like they couldn't hear me. Look at me not driving German engineering. You don't want your baby mama, keep the from near me. Kilroy, remember when I used to use your L's to hit the road, hit the O and make them big boy sales? Move, remember when you had them green things mailed with vacuum seals, trying not to have them green things smell? Feds was on me. What you know about related through money? I don't know nothing. I just used to see them walk to the Coney. My body count go from Persian to Cody. Any further questions, you can take that up with the lawyer. My Finkel J money, Brightmo Low Project. Joe will tell you every day before school I sold a half boat. How you think I won best dressed with no support? And had them paid lawyers coming in and out of court. Hey, Wando, ATO, ain't it a blessing? We made it out Kentucky after all that happened. After the pre-trials, after the status, after them impact statements, after the castle. Hey, JR, ain't it a blessing? We made it out of Lansing after all that happened. After Michigan State, after Hubbard, when our mans told on us, them bands they took from us, Joy Road, with the money.

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0: Yo, what up? 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
2: 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Like, what?

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What up? It's your girl, Shay Diddy. 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
5: I used to think about immature things. 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Is this really your real phone number?

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Thorough as f- don't need your chess. 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Zodiac sign, it must be a Gemini moon, cause we about to go half. 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
1: 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I

It's Ghana Burna Boy, WGFT on 97.9 WJLB. It's your girl, Chris Carson. Good morning. I'm kicking it with you all the way until 10 a.m. You got something you want to hear, make sure you check in. 313-631-9797. I got Kehlani Folded on the way. Let's get into this lotto. Big glow. Get out my face. It's JLB.

Kehlani when she was here on Thursday at Michigan Lottery Amphitheater, and I did see all the videos on social. She brought Big Sean out. Make sure y'all head over to our Facebook page at 97.9 WJLB so you can check out the photo.

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1: Everybody on this song been going crazy, from 4-2 to Cashed Out to Skilla Baby Like Detroit. I love y'all, man. Chris Carson, 97.9 WJLB. Yeah. I got Chris Brown. Yo, coming up after this, Drake. It's Shebang.

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It's JLB.

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1: 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She make the people say, yeah, yeah.

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1: Pop that thing, let it clap, let it clap. 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

Hey, give me about 6 minutes. I'm going to let you know how you can win those tickets to the Detroit All City Fest. Is going down August 21st at the Aretha Franklin Amphitheater. What up, though? It's your girl, Chris Carson, on your radio. And I've just been going crazy listening to new music. Right now, I'm obsessed with Cash Dow's new song. She just dropped it on Friday. It's called Ladies with Money.

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them know. It's your girl, Chris Carson, JLB. I'm about to get up out of here. I'm back in the building tomorrow, 7 p.m. until midnight, per usual, Detroit. If nobody told you they love you, y'all know I love y'all real bad. Hit that follow button for me on IG at Chris Carson. Carson is C-A-R-S-Y-N. It's Dave, Timbs, Rain Dance.

Newman. 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

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It's the homie you know, Sel. I'm officially back, and I have a college student. I've been adjusting, and the best way to do it is talk about it. So I figured I'll talk to you about it right after.

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1: I want the thick one.
2: All my is the thick ones. Pick one before I let you come in. Where the income? I don't care if you got money. Are you finna send some? Soon as I think I like to hear his friend come. I be

0: gotta swing that.
1: Treat you like a friend. 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Respect you like a lover.
2: You definitely ain't got to sweat no ticket prices because we got them on deck. You trying to go to that All City Fest? Now is the time. 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It's featuring some of the biggest in the city. Icewear Vezo, Sada Baby, PZ, 42 Doug, Babyface Ray, and our Midwest cousin, G Herbo. It's going down August 21st at the Aretha Franklin Amphitheater, courtesy of CDM Collective. You know the drill. The confirmation text will be sent. Standard message and data rates do apply. You got some requests? Tap in with me now. 313-631-9797. Got a whole lot on the way right here on JLB.
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Listen, the more the merrier. 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Text that to 77979 to pick up a free pair of tickets to Detroit's All City Fest. It's going down October 21st at the Aretha Franklin Amphitheater. Of course, we still got some of your requests.

It's that weekend recap with the homie you know, Cell. You know, we talk everything that's been going on in the culture. If you missed it, you know I gotcha. Now, help me with this one. Maybe it's just me, maybe not. But you would think after going through a divorce, getting a new man, having a new baby, that the drama would just be over. Not for Cardi B, Bia, and Offset.

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1: WJLB. Pop that thing, let it clap, let it clap.

Shout out to Skilla Baby. This new album, Price of Fame, is shaping up to be a classic. I'm not gonna lie. Rollout's been perfect. Linking up with 50 Cent, T Grizzly, Nas, G Herbo, and even coming through and kicking it with Big Dog Blast. Listen, if you didn't catch

I got a pair of tickets on deck. Detroit All City Fest. All you got to do is keep it locked right here. I got a keyword coming up for you right after Normani and Cardi B with Wild Side. But first, here's one of those artists. It's 42 Dub.

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0: It's 97.9 WJLB, the D's Hip Hop and R&B. It's the homie you know sell. You're locked into a Detroit All City Fest winning weekend. And I got another pair of tickets up for grabs right now. What you need to do is pull out your phone. Tell a friend to do so too. 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I got some more of your requests on the way, like G Herbo Went Legit plus Tim's What You Need. 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

97.9 WJLB, the D's Hip Hop and R&B. It's the homie you know, Sil, and it's definitely feeling like summer. If you've been under a rock and you didn't know, we kicked off Aretha's summer concert series last Friday with Tink and Friday with special guest Nisha Nashe. Of course, if you missed that one, we got more for you. Don't trip. September 5th, we got Scarface, hosted by the biggest dog of them all, Big Dog Blast. 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
2: Pop that thing, let it clap, let it clap. 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
0: Let's go.
2: Lap. 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That to your legs can't stand. 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

done showed up with gifts for you on my birthday. Listen, I got tickets to Detroit All City Fest coming up right after Jeremiah's birthday sex. That's a coincidence. That's between me and my wife. 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

0: as promised, on my birthday, yes, I have a gift for you. Tickets to Detroit's All City Fest. You want to go with a friend? I got them for you. All you have to do is text the word Doug, D-U-G-G, to 77979 to win these tickets, man. You want to see 42 Doug, Peasy, Sada Baby, Iceware Vezo, G Herbo, and Babyface Ray August 21st at the Aretha Franklin Amphitheater? Here you go. Courtesy of CDM Collective, a confirmation text will be sent. 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You got some requests, you can hit my phone line, man. 313-631-9797. Keep it locked. It's JLB.
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2: 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I be

us right now. 313-631-9797. I got a throwback on the way from Twista with Slow Jams. And right after that, you know how we love the throwbacks. But we love the new music even more. I'm going to hit you with that new music alert. But first, here's your request. It's Leon Thomas, Chris Brown with Mutt right here on JLB.

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0: It's 97.9 WJLB, the D's, hip-hop, and R&B. It's the Weekend Recap with the homie you know, Sel. We talk everything that's been going on in the culture. If you missed it, you know I gotcha. And of course, that new music's been dropping so fast that it's easy for you to miss, but I got you right here with that new music alert. Let's get into it. Shout out to Quavo. He just put his fans back in a trance with that new single. Make sure you go check out Friday. He just dropped a new album. It's called Tension. Of course, the queen of the D, Detroit, cashed out. She just dropped a new single. It's called NWM. We've been premiering that joint all weekend long. Shout out to Larry June and Janae Aiko. They have confirmed that they are dating in a new music video that they dropped for California Dream. All that new music is out right now. Some of it you can check out on WJLBDetroit.com. Make sure you head there to do that. You want your request? Keep it locked right here. Gunna, Burna Boy, WGFT, plus Young Miami. Spin that on the way.
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3: JY, turn me up. Miami. That's for all my scammers and my kid money.

Cole. Yes, he is in the city tonight. The Fall Off Tour is going down at Little Caesars Arena. You see us there? Make sure you take some pics and tag us on the gram at 97.9 WJLB. Sometimes

I got tickets on deck and on the way. Give me 10 minutes. I got you. Detroit All City Fest is going down August 21st. I'm trying to put you and a friend in the building. I got a keyword for you coming up. But first, I got to get to this T.I., man. Just let them know right here.

0: I can't lie, man. Please excuse me for being antisocial. Roddy Ricch's first album, definitely a classic. 97.9 WJLB, the D's hip hop and R&B. It's the homie you know, Sell. And of course, it is a Detroit All City Fest winning weekend. And I have your tickets up for grabs right now. Text the word city, C-I-T-Y, to 77979 to see some of the biggest from the city. Sada Baby, 4-2 Doug Peasy, Babyface, Ray, Icewear, Vezo, along with our cousin G Herbo. He might as well get a crib here at this point, man. It's going down August 21st at the Aretha Franklin Amphitheater, courtesy of CDM Collective. A confirmation text will be sent. Standard message and data rates do apply. Keep it locked right here. I got some more of your favorites on the way right here on JLB.
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We're inside that power hour. That means I'm taking all last minute requests, and I have one more pair of tickets to give away to Detroit All City Fest. Make sure you keep it locked right here. Here's one of those artists. It's 42.

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2: 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Soon as I think I like to hear his friend come. I be

Kalani had the city out this weekend at the Michigan Lottery Amphitheater. Also brought out Detroit's own Big Sean. We got some of that footage on the gram at 97.9 WJLB. Make sure you go check that out. You got some last minute requests, tap in with me. 313-

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Listen, I know somebody out there that's still trying to get hooked up, and I can do that for you. I've got one more pair of tickets. You want to go to the Detroit All City Fest? Get your phone ready. Tell your friend to get their phone ready. The more, the merrier. I got the keyword coming up right after the throwback from Tupac, Casey, and JoJo. How Do You Want It? Right now, it's Dave, Tim's, Radiance.

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As promised, I got my last pair of tickets on deck to go check out Detroit All City Fest. 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It's going down at the Aretha Franklin Amphitheater August 21st, courtesy of CDM Collective. A confirmation text will be sent. Standard message and data rates do apply. It's almost time for me to make my way out the door, but before I do that, I'm going to play a couple of your last requests. T.I., let them know. And anything else you want to hear, tap in with me right now on the gram at You Know Sell, and of course at 97.9 WJLB.

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1: What's up, though? 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You got a man. 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

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A massive back-to-school backpack giveaway. You could join Boost Mobile and our very own Chris Carson. 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Bring the

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1: 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I be

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Take out your phone. I'm in a giving mood. Your chance to win your way in. 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

We'll get to Breezy, Bryson Tiller, and Usher with It Depends, the remix up next. And you know Drake out here buying women houses, giving them $10,000? I'm just saying, just give me a couple so I could pay off my student loans. Here he is with Janice on the D's Hip Hop and R&B.

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1: So have you pictured this, you flying to Vegas, hotel accommodations, like hotel paid for, flight paid for? Yeah, the flight paid for. You and a friend. 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Two nights, one stage. Cardi B, Snoop Dogg, and so many more performing live. It's two nights, so it's going to be more

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I swear, Bezel, 42 Doug, and so many more performing live right after Mariah the Scientist and Kali Uchis. Is it a crime? It's up next after that song.

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1: We'll take it back with Rihanna and Future with Love Song up next. But first, Stitches got you. 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Buy me a house, Chad. Here he is with Shebang on the D's Hip Hop and R&B. 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
2: Yeah.
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